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0: Steppenwolf, Born to be Wild on 99.9 The Hawk. Speaking of wild, we are going to be all over the place this weekend, helping you stock up on all the meat you need for Memorial Day weekend. 20 ribeyes, 40 bucks. Dave's going to be out tomorrow at the Plymouth Meeting Mall from 12 to 2. Sal's going to be at the Lehigh Valley Mall tomorrow from 2 to 4. And I, Barry Dawson, will be at Plymouth Meeting Mall on Sunday from 2 to 4. And you can register to win tickets to see Triumph in Camden on May 28th. Coming up, Genesis and Queen. It's 99.9 The Hawk.
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0: Rolling Stones on 99.9 The Hawk. Barry Dawson in for Sal. So the Stones have a new album coming out called Foreign Tongues. And two of the songs are already out, and I gave them a listen. And I got to tell you, they're pretty good. Actually sent me down a Rolling Stones rabbit hole. I was listening to a lot of old stuff. But yeah, man, they're Stones. Crazy. They're still out. They're doing it. Motley Crue coming up. So is Hootie and the Blowfish. 99.9 The Hawk.
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Speed Weekend on The Hawk. 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I'll tell you how to do that within 10 minutes. Right now, Billy Idol is on 99.9 The Hawk. Hey.

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0: Oz Skaggs and the Lido Shuffle. And it's Speed Weekend on the Hawk. Got tickets to Pocono. If you'd like to get in on a pair of tickets to go see NASCAR, all you got to do is pick up your phone and text the word RACE, R-A-C-E, to 610-904-9999 right now.
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He was looking for a soul to steal. He was in a bind because he was way behind and he was willing to make a deal. When he came across this young man sawing on a fiddle and playing it hot, and the devil jumped up on a hickory stump and said, "Boy, let me tell you what. I guess you didn't know it, but I'm a fiddle player too. 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
4: 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We're broadcasting live for a few more minutes in the parking lot of Lehigh Valley Mall, right outside of Macy's for essential foods. You know, grilling season's here. It's the weather's finally getting nice out here. It's so cold for so long, so gray. This is a great grilling weekend. Next weekend, it's probably going to be great, too. Looks like it's going to be in the 70s. It's Memorial Day weekend next weekend, so you got to stock up your freezer. You got to have something to throw on your grill. So come on down here and mention the Hawk. They've got special deals going on, including their 20 ribeyes for $40 deal. But on top of that, they have other cuts too. Porterhouse, T-Bones, Delmonico, Rebuys.

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0: 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It is Speed Weekend. 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